Chanting them with feeling allows the seven energy centers in our energy body to be vibrated. Beginning with the first of the seven Bija mantras, Lam, at the base of

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Am I even here at all? I see faces in the crowd and it seems like they're looking through my soul. Like I'm this invisible man who's trying to become whole, but scream to the top of my lungs, but no one seems to hear me. Maybe the music was just too loud, or maybe the

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Even life gets hard. You are all I know.

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It's warm inside. That's you. 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It's warm inside. That's you. All right.

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I've been waiting for so long, that feeling of freedom. That feeling of freedom, I cannot describe that shit, no. That feeling of freedom. 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I can go everywhere, everywhere. I can decide now. I can take this plane, that train, everywhere. I can go everywhere.

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And also that is a fifth emotion. Once it developed, it's now made immediately.

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How many days since even the word sounds strange? Look around me, I know faces, but no names.

If I tried to stand up now, would I just crumble into a bundle of fears? I guess I'll never know. Already 30-something seasons into my contract on the This Is Me Forever show. I better go.